You having a good time? This is your first time in Tokyo, isn't it, Wolf? First time, Hajimate! Yeah!

0: 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Ikony roku.
1: 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He sent me an angel.

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punishment sometimes don't seem to fit the crime. Yeah, there's a hole in my soul, but one thing I learned, for every love letter written,

0: Rock Radio Stage. Headlineři.
1: Hey! Weather Ramones, this one's called